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8: And we are back at the Great American Ballpark, where Sal Stewart hit a 3-run homer in the bottom of the sixth inning as the Reds came from behind to beat the Cardinals tonight 5-4. And in so doing, even this 5-game series at 2 wins apiece. And this is the Cincinnati Children's Postgame Show. I'm Dave Armbruster. Until that sixth inning, the Reds only had one base runner against Matthew Liberatore. But with one out in the inning, Matt McClain doubled, Ellie De La Cruz singled, and then Sal Stewart cleared the bases with his 27th long ball of the season. The Reds rounded out their scoring when they scored twice in the bottom of the eighth inning. Matt McClain laid down a bunt single with Jose Trevino scoring from second base on a throwing error. And then Dane Myers also laid down a bunt single that scored McClain. Chase Burns started for Cincinnati. He went 5 innings, allowing 2 runs on 6 hits, but he threw over 100 pitches in those 5 innings. Sam Maul, Brock Burke, and Luis May combined for 3 scoreless innings in relief. The Cardinals did score off Emilio Pagan in the top of the ninth when he gave up a 2-run homer to Jordan Walker, but he got the final out to end the game and pick up his 16th save. Coming up, we'll check scores around Major League Baseball, highlights, of course, from this game. But up first, we check back in with Tommy and the Cowboy. 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
3: Back at Great American Ballpark, where the Reds knock off the Cardinals tonight. 5-4, the final score. 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Let's get final thoughts on the game from Tommy Throw and Jeff Brantley.
4: Thanks, Ed. Cowboy, great win for the Red Legs tonight. Tell you what, Chase Burns, he grinded through it a little bit tonight, still gave the Reds five innings in this ball game. But, boy, you can't say enough about Sal Stewart just igniting this Reds offense with that huge three-run home run tonight.
5: Tell you, there are certain players that just have the ability to rise to the occasion. You don't normally see it in a player in his first year. It kind of develops over a period of time. But the Reds have one of those players, and that's Sal Stewart. And it just seems like the most dire of circumstances, that's when he comes up with the biggest type of swing. He loves those moments. I think he rises to the occasion. That's just really fun to watch. And I agree with you. I thought Burns threw the ball well. I thought he got a little frustrated when that dribbler went through the left side of the infield and kind of lost his concentration a little bit, allowing a couple runs. But he came back out in the next inning, put a zero on the board. And you can't say enough about what the Reds bullpen did throughout the rain there at the end of the ball game. They put up four zeros. We talk about so much when they don't get the job done. Well, tonight, they got it done.
4: They did, and Luis May was put in a situation he hadn't been in a lot. He pitched a scoreless eighth inning in a tight ball game. Really nice job by, I thought, Luis May tonight as well.
5: Yeah, struck out three batters. He did walk one in between, but in that kind of spot, if you're Terry Francona, you're looking for that power arm, and you're trying to bump his confidence up. He's pitched in kind of fifth, sixth inning when the game's been out of hand, or maybe a big lead, and you're slowly helping him gain confidence. He was really excited when he came off the mound, and that's a confidence brewing.
4: Reds 5, Cardinals 4, series even at 2 apiece. Yid?
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3: You're listening to the Cincinnati Children's Post Game Show. I'm Dave Armbruster. Reds over the Cardinals tonight, 5-4 the final score. That evens this five-game series at two games apiece, with the rubber match coming tomorrow at 12:40. Let's take a look at some other scores around baseball now, brought to you by Starfire Automotive and Heavy Duty Lubricants and the Starfire Bullpen. We start in American League Cities, where the Twins knocked off the Braves tonight 6-4. Minnesota sweeps that three-game series against the Atlanta Braves, but the Braves still have a lead in the National League East, but just by 4.5 games now over the Philadelphia Phillies. The D-backs knocked off the Red Sox in 10 innings in Boston, 7-6 the final score in that one. They're in the bottom of the eighth inning now in Baltimore. Yankees 5, Orioles 3. Giants shut out the Guardians tonight, 1-0 the final score from Cleveland. The Rays win their 76th game of the season as they beat the Blue Jays 7-6 in St. Petersburg. Eighth inning now, it's the A's 5, the Royals 4, top of the seventh. Nationals shutting out the Rangers 3-0, and the Astros have a 3-2 lead over the Angels that game in the bottom of the fifth. When we return, scores from National League Cities. 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
3: Reds over the Cardinals tonight, 5-4 the final score. This is the Cincinnati Children's Post Game Show. Let's take a look at scores now from National League Cities. Pirates knocked off the Tigers tonight in Pittsburgh, 4-3 the final score. Brandon Lau won it for Pittsburgh in the bottom of the ninth.
13: Now the set of the 1-2. Swing and a drive, deep right field. If it's fair, the Pirates will win this game. He's done it! Brandon Lau wins it! Tigers packing. The Bucks beat Detroit 4-3.
3: And that's the call on Pirates Radio, and that home run in the ninth, and there was a second one in the ninth as well. Kind of pulled Paul Skeens off the hook there. He allowed 3 runs over 4 1/3 innings tonight. The Padres lost to the Mets 4-2, the final score in New York. It was the White Sox shutting out the Cubs in the finale of that three-game series. They improved to 66-60. Andrew Benintendi broke a scoreless tie in the top of the sixth.
14: Dumps the Nice one into center field. Vargas got a good jump off the bat. They're going to wave him in. The throw home. Safe. For the first time here at Wrigley this series, it's the White Sox striking first.
3: And that's the call on White Sox TV. The Phillies knocked off the Marlins tonight, 4-1. The final score, Luis Arraez, a two-run homer for Philadelphia as they win a game number 70. They are in the top of the seventh inning now in Milwaukee. The Mariners lead the Brewers 7-3. Dominic Canzone got the scoring underway for Seattle in the first inning.
14: The wind, the rain. Canzone smacks that one in the gap into left center field, and it's going to get to the wall. Scoring is Donovan. Here comes a Rosarena. Coming to the plate. Relay throw. In there. And a 2-0 start here in game two. And the hottest hitter the Mariners have, Dominic Canzone, comes through again.
3: And that's the call on Brewers TV. Dodgers lead the Rockies 4-0 in the fourth. Mookie Betts and Kike Hernandez home runs in that fourth inning for L.A. When we return, highlights from tonight's Reds victory over the Cardinals. They win it 5-4, and you are listening to the Cincinnati Children's Postgame Show on the Reds Radio Network.
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3: 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Now to the highlights. Chase Burns made the start for the Reds tonight. He retired the first seven batters he faced before Blaze Jordan reached on an infield single. Burns then struck out Jimmy Crooks for out number two, but then he had to face leadoff man J.J. Weatherholt, and his defense came up big.
5: Weatherholt hammers the first pitch. That's into the right center field gap. Reds are going to have to get that baby in a hurry. Here's the throw to De La Cruz. They're waving him home. The throw to the plate, and Blaze Jordan, well, he wasn't blazing. He is a dead duck. 8-6-2. They cut down the Cardinal third baseman at home plate.
3: St. Louis did score off Chase Burns in the top of the fourth. With one out, Alec Burleson walked and moved to second on a wild pitch. Jordan Walker then struck out, but Nathan Church broke the scoreless tie with an RBI single to left field. Burns then walked Mason Wynn, and Brian Torres singled the right. That scored Church. It was 2-0 St. Louis. Burns came back out for the top of the fifth. He gave up a one-out single to J.J. Weatherholt. Ivan Herrera struck out, but Alec Burleson singled the right, moving Weatherholt to third base. But Burns struck out Jordan Walker to end the inning, and that was the end of his night. Five innings pitched, six hits, two runs earned, two walks, eight strikeouts, a wild pitch. He threw 104 pitches, 65 of those four strikes, and you'll hear from Chase Burns in a bit. Left-hander Matthew Liberatore started tonight for St. Louis, and the Reds' hitting woes continued early. He retired the first eight Reds he faced until Matt McLain singled with two outs in the third. Through five innings, that was the only base runner the Reds had. And he even struck out the side Libertor did in the fourth inning. That all changed, though, in the bottom of the sixth. After Jose Trevino hit a fly ball to center field for an out, Matt McClain then doubled Ellie De La Cruz, then singled, moving McClain to third base. That brought Sal Stewart to the plate, and this is our change the outcome play of the game.
4: Swung on, it's hit high. It's hit deep to center. Church on the run. On the track, he's out of room. It is gone. Sal Stewart blasts the Reds in front with a three-run bomb to center field.
3: Be listening to our flagship station tomorrow morning at 6:50 a.m. If you correctly identify the play of the game, you'll receive two Reds tickets. With that home run, Stewart takes over the major league lead in RBIs with 94. Brock Burke came on the pitch at the top of the seventh for the Reds with one out. He walked Ivan Herrera. Herrera moved to second base on a wild pitch and went the third when Alec Burleson grounded out. But Burke got Jose Fermin to pop out to end the inning. Luis May came on in the top of the eighth. He struck out Mason Winn to begin the inning. Joshua Baez then walked and he stole second base. But May struck out Blaze Jordan and then ended the inning against Jimmy Crooks.
4: May sets. The 1-2. Swing and a miss. He struck him out. Got him with a high slider. May strikes out three in a scoreless eighth.
3: Justin Bruehl came on to pitch the bottom of the eighth, and the Reds added some big insurance runs. O.J. Trevino led off with a single up the middle. He moved to second on a wild pitch, and with Matt McClain at the plate, Cincinnati caught a break.
4: 2-1. McClain drops it down right out in front of the plate. It goes toward third, picked up. Late throw, and it's down the line.
5: Oh, my goodness.
4: Over by the tarp. Here comes Trevino. He'll score, and the Reds add on.
5: That was ugly.
4: Blaze Jordan bobbled it for a moment, couldn't find the handle, and then when he did, he sailed the throw right behind the runner McClain and right to his right and up the line.
3: De La Cruz then flew out to center field, but Matt McClain tug up and moved to third base on the play. Sal Stewart then was intentionally walked. That brought Dane Myers to the plate, and he delivered.
4: The left-hander Brule fires. It's bunted right side. Here comes McClain to the plate. They won't have a play there. They won't have a play anywhere. Nobody's at first. Dane Myers will reach. That's a bunt single. McClain scoring from third. It's a two-run eighth, and the Reds now lead it 5-2.
3: Emilio Pagan came on for the top of the ninth. He hit J.J. Weatherholt with a pitch leading off the inning. He retired the next two batters, but Jordan Walker homered to right center field. That made it a one-run ball game. Jose Fermin then doubled and moved to third on a wild pitch, but Pagan ended the game with Mason Winn at the plate.
4: Payoff pitch. Swing and a weak tapper. Left of the mound. Pagan bare hands, throws. Got him at first. That's it. Reds win it 5-4 over the Cardinals to even up this series at two games apiece.
3: Reds win it 5-4. Back with the totals next on the Reds Radio Network.
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3: listening to the Cincinnati Children's postgame show. I'm Dave Armbruster. Reds over the Cardinals tonight. Final score 5-4. Here are the totals for Cincinnati. 5 runs, 7 hits, no errors, 4 left. St. Louis, 4 runs, 9 hits, 1 error. They stranded 11. Mall the winner, 2-7. Libertor the loser, 5-11. Pagan save number 16. And with that save, the Ohio Department of Public Safety would like to help a Southern Ohio family with the donation of a child car safety seat. The Ohio Department of Public Safety is proud to help your entire family travel safely by buckling up with a safety belt and a car seat every trip, every time. Couple of home runs in this game. Walker for St. Louis, number 25, and Sal Stewart, number 27 for Cincinnati. 2 hours, 56 minutes, 16,097 on hand here at Great American Ballpark. With the victory, the Reds now 61-66, the Cardinals 65-63 with the defeat. And that takes us to tonight's Toyota Tundra star of the game, and that has to go to Sal Stewart. He hit that big 3-run homer in the sixth inning. It was home run number 27 on the season and RBI number 94. And once again, he takes over the lead in all of Major League Baseball. And for being named a Toyota Tundra star of the game, he'll receive a gift card from Richter & Phillips Jewelers, the official jeweler of the Cincinnati Reds, and your Cincinnati and Northern Kentucky Toyota dealers, and the powerful, fuel-efficient, built in the USA 2026 Tundra official truck of the Cincinnati Reds. It was a pretty good night for Chase Burns, who hung in there for 5 innings tonight, allowing 2 runs on 6 hits, a couple of walks. He struck out 8, and let's head down to the Reds clubhouse and hear from the Reds starter.
0: Yeah, just grinding mentally, knowing you got to go out there for 5 and try to put up as many zeros as possible and keep your team in it.
1: How big was the defense tonight? You know, you had relay, you had Sal made a nice play. How important was that?
0: Yeah, huge. Got to watch that ball from Ellie from behind the plate, and it was cool to watch. So always when the defense makes plays like that, you're always appreciative.
2: You're just about as hard as you throw a pitch, too. 99 miles an hour.
0: He's a freak.
2: When you guys are trying to get the offense going, for you to be able to keep the team where, you know, keep the Cardinals down where they were, so they're at least just striking this, how important is that on your mind? Trying to manage through a game that you maybe not have your best stuff going.
0: That's the mindset every time. Go 6 innings. Go 5 innings, try to put up as many zeros as possible, put the team in the best position to win.
1: That long inning, I think, the fourth, like, how are you trying to navigate through that? How'd you get out of that support?
0: Yeah, I was kind of running out of gas. I was getting a little fatigued, so really bearing down and making good pitches.
3: That's tonight's Red starter, Chase Burns. Tomorrow, it's the finale of what has been a 5-game homestand. It's tied at 2 games apiece. So in the rubber match, it'll be right-hander Brady Singer. He goes for Cincinnati. He's 5-11 with a 4.66 ERA. Right-hander Michael McGreevy pitches for St. Louis, 5-9. His ERA, 3.48. We're on the air with the pregame show beginning at 12:10. First pitch is scheduled for 12:40. And once again, the final score tonight, the Reds knock off the Cardinals 5-4. And good night from Great American Ballpark.
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0: playing those classic hits on a Wednesday night. Back to back, one after another. I'm Ray. The 2026 MTV Video Music Award nominees dropped yesterday, and Madonna leads the way with 11. Yes, Madonna in the year 2026. Taylor Swift follows with 9 nominations, and Ariana Grande and Sabrina Carpenter are tied with 7 each. So, yeah, you can vote if you're interested at vote.mtv.com. MTV giving out the Music Video Awards. I'm not even sure they still played videos, but I guess you learn something every day, huh?
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6: Here's a look at your weather forecast. Tonight, chance of showers as we head into the overnight. Lows in the upper 60s. Thursday, chance of showers and thunderstorms throughout the morning and afternoon. Highs in the upper 80s. Then Thursday night, chance of showers and thunderstorms. Partly cloudy. Lows in the upper 60s. And Friday, chance of showers and thunderstorms. Mostly in the morning. Highs in the lower 80s. This has been a look at your WKYH weather forecast.
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0: storms, mostly in the morning, highs in the lower 80s. This has been a look at your WKYH weather forecast.
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1: Fox News, I'm Ted Lindner. President Trump declaring an economic D-Day against Iran on social media, writing, any country that allows its financial institutions, businesses, airports, or government entities to provide any type of lifeline to Iran will itself face tremendous economic consequences. Fox's Lucas Tomlinson.
2: After Iran fired missiles at the United Arab Emirates, UAE says it has halted all trade and financial transactions with Iran.
3: There is nuisance value when they shoot a drone every once in a while.
2: At least six commercial vessels have been attacked this month while transiting the strait, including one this week.
1: President Trump named his pick to lead the FDA.
4: President Trump said in a Truth Social post that Dr. Heidi Overton is a rock star who's going to deliver on his priorities of faster cures and lower drug prices. Overton's a known abortion opponent, and if she does get the job, that means she'll be in charge of policies that govern abortion drugs like mifepristone.
1: Fox's Jill Nato. 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
5: Here's a look at your weather forecast. Tonight, chance of showers as we head into the overnight. Lows in the upper 60s. Thursday, chance of showers and thunderstorms throughout the morning and afternoon. Highs in the upper 80s. Then Thursday night, chance of showers and thunderstorms. Partly cloudy. Lows in the upper 60s. And Friday, chance of showers and thunderstorms. Mostly in the morning. Highs in the lower 80s. This has been a look at your WKYH weather forecast.
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0: Three Doors Down and Kryptonite on the Classic Hit Station here Wednesday night as we all collectively bow our long-haired heads in honor of the memories of Frank Beard. ZZ Top's drummer passed away this week. He died Monday at his ranch in Richmond, Texas. He was 77. They haven't told us what caused his death, but he had been in hospice for a while, so it wasn't a surprise. It was coming on. Sad to see it happen. Now we've lost two of the original members of that little band from Texas. Billy Gibbons is the only one left to rock on in their honor. We're going to rock on, too, with more classic hits. Foreigner starts another set coming up.
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5: Here's a look at your weather forecast. Tonight, chance of showers as we head into the overnight. Lows in the upper 60s. Thursday, chance of showers and thunderstorms throughout the morning and afternoon. Highs in the upper 80s. Then Thursday night, chance of showers and thunderstorms. Partly cloudy. Lows in the upper 60s. And Friday, chance of showers and thunderstorms. Mostly in the morning. Highs in the lower 80s. This has been a look at your WKYH weather forecast.
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0: With arms wide open, it's Creed on the Classic Hit Station. All set to get into another hour of great songs here on a Wednesday night, soon to be a Thursday early morning. Hope you make it a great evening. Thanks for tuning in. And keep it right here for more of your Classic Hits favorites next.
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3: Here's a look at your weather forecast. Tonight, chance of showers as we head into the overnight. Lows in the upper 60s. Thursday, chance of showers and thunderstorms throughout the morning and afternoon. Highs in the upper 80s. Then Thursday night, chance of showers and thunderstorms. Partly cloudy. Lows in the upper 60s. And Friday, chance of showers and thunderstorms. Mostly in the morning. Highs in the lower 80s. This has been a look at your WKYH weather forecast.
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1: Fox News, I'm Sue Gussman. President Trump issuing a new threat against Iran.
2: The president threatening to ramp up economic pressure on the regime in Tehran and on the countries that are helping to prop them up.
1: Fox's Kevin Cork. The president says he's prepared to unleash, quote, the most crushing economic operation ever taken. U.S. national debt hitting a new milestone, surpassing $40 trillion.
3: The national debt surpassing the mark on Wednesday as defense costs, social programs like Social Security, Medicare, and interest on the burgeoning deficit make up an enormous share of federal spending.
1: Fox's John Saucier. In March, the debt was at $39 trillion. A former engineer Meta testifying today. The company took a don't ask, don't tell approach when it came to kids under 13 using its platforms. 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
4: Here's a look. Extra weather forecast. Tonight, chance of showers as we head into the overnight. Lows in the upper 60s. Thursday, chance of showers and thunderstorms throughout the morning and afternoon. Highs in the upper 80s. Then Thursday night, chance of showers and thunderstorms. Partly cloudy. Lows in the upper 60s. And Friday, chance of showers and thunderstorms. Mostly in the morning. Highs in the lower 80s. This has been a look. Extra WKYH weather forecast.
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5: I had no choice but to hear you. 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

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Bob Worthington here, taking you through the wee hours. And please be careful. 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

0: Way down yonder a bit there, near the fork in the road, up around the bend, Creedence Clearwater Revival. I think that's my favorite by them. John Fogerty and the gang. Stick around, Sticks on the Way, We Sail Away, and Phil Collins, Getting You Home.
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3: Here's a look at your weather forecast. Tonight, chance of showers as we head into the overnight. Lows in the upper 60s. Thursday, chance of showers and thunderstorms throughout the morning and afternoon. Highs in the upper 80s. Then Thursday night, chance of showers and thunderstorms. Partly cloudy. Lows in the upper 60s. And Friday, chance of showers and thunderstorms. Mostly in the morning. Highs in the lower 80s. This has been a look at your WKYH weather forecast.
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0: You got the right, you got the left, and you got the middle there. And Jimmy Eat World, Bob Worthington here. More great music near, including ZZ Top, mourning the passing of drummer Frank Beard, one of the originals. And also have Queen coming up, rocking with you.
1: Here's a look at your weather forecast. Tonight, chance of showers as we head into the overnight. Lows in the upper 60s. Thursday, chance of showers and thunderstorms throughout the morning and afternoon. Highs in the upper 80s. Then Thursday night, chance of showers and thunderstorms. Partly cloudy. Lows in the upper 60s. And Friday, chance of showers and thunderstorms. Mostly in the morning. Highs in the lower 80s. This has been a look at your WKYH weather forecast.
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1: Fox News, I'm Ted Lindner. One person's dead after an aviation collision in Carlisle, Pennsylvania, Wednesday night. Pennsylvania State Police say two troopers were conducting routine training exercises aboard a helicopter near the Carlisle Airport when a small Cessna aircraft approached from behind and slammed into it as it was hovering. Pennsylvania's Governor Josh Shapiro.
2: I'm pleased and relieved to be able to share with you that after an aviation accident this evening in Carlisle, two of those heroes, two Pennsylvania State Troopers, Corporal Bryce Corman and Trooper Jason Mills, while injured, are going to be okay.
1: The pilot of the plane that crashed into the chopper died. The NTSB and FAA are investigating. And the nation's debts now surpassed a staggering $40 trillion, a record milestone reached just 5 months after hitting $39 trillion. 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
3: Here's a look at your weather forecast. Tonight, chance of showers as we head into the overnight. Lows in the upper 60s. Thursday, chance of showers and thunderstorms throughout the morning and afternoon. Highs in the upper 80s. Then Thursday night, chance of showers and thunderstorms. Partly cloudy. Lows in the upper 60s. And Friday, chance of showers and thunderstorms. Mostly in the morning. Highs in the lower 80s. This has been a look at your WKYH weather forecast.
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0: After the fire, Der Kommissar. Bob Worthington here. Please be careful. 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Please stay safe. Keep others safe as well. All right. All right. Michael Stipe and REM on the way. Also, Pat Benatar leading the pack.
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3: Here's a look at your weather forecast. Tonight, chance of showers as we head into the overnight. Lows in the upper 60s. Thursday, chance of showers and thunderstorms throughout the morning and afternoon. Highs in the upper 80s. Then Thursday night, chance of showers and thunderstorms. Partly cloudy. Lows in the upper 60s. And Friday, chance of showers and thunderstorms. Mostly in the morning. Highs in the lower 80s. This has been a look at your WKYH weather forecast.
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0: Michael Stipe and REM, Bob Worthington here. More great music near. Jackie, happy birthday to you on your special day. All who are celebrating a birthday, happy birthday to you. Also, brand new listeners saying hi to Yolinda. 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

0: Number one music, Pink Floyd, another Brick in the Wall, part two. Hey, stick around, more great music on the other side, including Seeger and the Silver Bullet Band.
1: Here's a look at your weather forecast. Tonight, chance of showers as we head into the overnight. Lows in the upper 60s. Thursday, chance of showers and thunderstorms throughout the morning and afternoon. Highs in the upper 80s. Then Thursday night, chance of showers and thunderstorms. Partly cloudy. Lows in the upper 60s. And Friday, chance of showers and thunderstorms. Mostly in the morning. Highs in the lower 80s. This has been a look at your WKYH weather forecast.
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1: Fox News, I'm Sue Gussman. President Trump issuing a new threat against Iran, vowing to impose an economic D-Day following the collapse of peace talks. The president Wednesday asked about the current situation in Iran.
2: Right now, the strait is open. A lot of boats are coming through. People aren't reporting that, and that may slow down a little bit at some point. But right now, a lot of boats are coming through.
1: President Trump says he's fully prepared to unleash the, quote, most crushing economic operation ever taken. And he's also vowing to punish any country that helps Iran. U.S. national debt hitting a new milestone, surpassing $40 trillion.
3: The national debt surpassing the mark on Wednesday as defense costs, social programs like Social Security, Medicare, and interest on the burgeoning deficit make up an enormous share of federal spending.
1: Fox's John Saucier. In March, the debt was at $39 trillion. 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
4: Here's a look at your weather forecast. Tonight, chance of showers as we head into the overnight. Lows in the upper 60s. Thursday, chance of showers and thunderstorms throughout the morning and afternoon. Highs in the upper 80s. Then Thursday night, chance of showers and thunderstorms. Partly cloudy. Lows in the upper 60s. And Friday, chance of showers and thunderstorms. Mostly in the morning. Highs in the lower 80s. This has been a look at your WKYH weather forecast.
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Ah, now you got it. Look out. Bob Worthington here, one great song after another with the Talking Heads. And She Was.

0: I think we'll have to give the electrical shock treatment next time you do that, okay? So mind your manners there. Keep your hands to yourself. Georgia Satellite. Stick around, ELO, Electric Light Orchestra. Also, Huey Lewis and the News from Sport the Album.
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8: WKYH weather. Here's a look at your weather forecast. Tonight, chance of showers as we head into the overnight. Lows in the upper 60s. Thursday, chance of showers and thunderstorms throughout the morning and afternoon. Highs in the upper 80s. Then Thursday night, chance of showers and thunderstorms. Partly cloudy. Lows in the upper 60s. And Friday, chance of showers and thunderstorms. Mostly in the morning. Highs in the lower 80s. This has been a look at your WKYH weather forecast.
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0: St. Angelian, Roger, Maria, also Edie listening in. Hey, we appreciate you, ELO, Electric Light Orchestra. 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

0: Whoa now, we're already, what, I can't believe it, August the 20th. We're winding down August before you know it. How about it? And Labor Day weekend will be here before you know it as well.
1: Here's a look at your weather forecast. Tonight, chance of showers as we head into the overnight. Lows in the upper 60s. Thursday, chance of showers and thunderstorms throughout the morning and afternoon. Highs in the upper 80s. Then Thursday night, chance of showers and thunderstorms. Partly cloudy. Lows in the upper 60s. And Friday, chance of showers and thunderstorms. Mostly in the morning. Highs in the lower 80s. This has been a look at your WKYH weather forecast.
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1: Fox News, I'm Ted Lindner. One person is dead after an aviation collision in Carlisle, Pennsylvania, Wednesday night. Pennsylvania State Police say two troopers were conducting routine training exercises aboard a helicopter at Carlisle Airport when a small Cessna aircraft approached from behind and slammed into it as it was hovering. The pilot of the plane died. The NTSB and the FAA are investigating. President Trump promising a new attack on Iran, but not on the battlefield.
2: On Truth Social Wednesday night, the president announced what he is calling the most crushing economic operation ever taken against any country, fueled by Iran's failure to make a deal with the U.S. to end military operations. President Trump promising economic D-Day and also stating that if any country aids Iran economically, that country will also face consequences.
1: That's Fox's Kevin Uretsky. 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
3: Here's a look at your weather forecast. Tonight, chance of showers as we head into the overnight. Lows in the upper 60s. Thursday, chance of showers and thunderstorms throughout the morning and afternoon. Highs in the upper 80s. Then Thursday night, chance of showers and thunderstorms. Partly cloudy. Lows in the upper 60s. And Friday, chance of showers and thunderstorms. Mostly in the morning. Highs in the lower 80s. This has been a look at your WKYH weather forecast.
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0: Another band out of Beantown, Boston, Aerosmith, Walk This Way. Stick around, the new sensation from NXS and Toto.
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2: Here's a look at your weather forecast. Tonight, chance of showers as we head into the overnight. Lows in the upper 60s. Thursday, chance of showers and thunderstorms throughout the morning and afternoon. Highs in the upper 80s. Then Thursday night, chance of showers and thunderstorms. Partly cloudy. Lows in the upper 60s. And Friday, chance of showers and thunderstorms. Mostly in the morning. Highs in the lower 80s. This has been a look at your WKYH weather forecast.
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0: A new sensation in excess. Oh, thank you so much for spreading the word out there. We appreciate that. That's how we build our little get-together of fun here, you know. Thanks so much. 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Welcome in aboard. We appreciate you.
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0: Life is a highway. Bob Worthington and you, one great song after another. And please, if you're out and about driving, no texting and driving and no drinking and driving. 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
1: Here's a look at your weather forecast. Tonight, chance of showers as we head into the overnight. Lows in the upper 60s. Thursday, chance of showers and thunderstorms throughout the morning and afternoon. Highs in the upper 80s. Then Thursday night, chance of showers and thunderstorms. Partly cloudy. Lows in the upper 60s. And Friday, chance of showers and thunderstorms. Mostly in the morning. Highs in the lower 80s. This has been a look at your WKYH weather forecast.
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1: Fox News, I'm Sue Guzman. One person is dead, two injured after a small plane collided with a Pennsylvania State Police helicopter taking part in a training exercise at Carlisle Regional Airport. Governor Josh Shapiro says he reached out to Transportation Secretary Sean Duffy.
2: We asked them if they could expedite the presence of the FAA on the ground. Secretary Duffy was outstanding in meeting that request and making sure that the FAA was here to begin this investigation.
1: Plane's pilot was killed. Two injured state troopers in the helicopter being treated for their injuries. President Trump issuing a new threat against Iran.
3: The president threatening to ramp up economic pressure on the regime in Tehran and on the countries that are helping to prop them up.
1: Fox's Kevin Cork, the president threatened to unleash crushing economic operation, the most ever taken. 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
4: Here's a look at your weather forecast. Tonight, chance of showers as we head into the overnight. Lows in the upper 60s. Thursday, chance of showers and thunderstorms throughout the morning and afternoon. Highs in the upper 80s. Then Thursday night, chance of showers and thunderstorms. Partly cloudy. Lows in the upper 60s. And Friday, chance of showers and thunderstorms. Mostly in the morning. Highs in the lower 80s. This has been a look at your WKYH weather forecast.
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0: Our late, late, late movie for you. Grab yourself some popcorn, maybe some Skittles and a Kit Kat bar or two. 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
7: Here's a look at your weather forecast. Tonight, chance of showers as we head into the overnight. Lows in the upper 60s. Thursday, chance of showers and thunderstorms throughout the morning and afternoon. Highs in the upper 80s. Then Thursday night, chance of showers and thunderstorms. Partly cloudy. Lows in the upper 60s. And Friday, chance of showers and thunderstorms. Mostly in the morning. Highs in the lower 80s. This has been a look at your WKYH weather forecast.
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0: Collective Soul and more great rock and roll day and night right here. And thanks for telling a friend or two about us. We appreciate you for that. Cutting Crew on the way. And how about something from the James Bond movie, our late movie, the James Bond thriller, 007. Title track from the movie Live and Let Die from Sir Paul McCartney and Wings next.
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0: Whew, moving this month along. I can't believe already August the 20th. And if you're celebrating a birthday today, a very, very happy birthday to you.
1: Here's a look at your weather forecast. Tonight, chance of showers as we head into the overnight. Lows in the upper 60s. Thursday, chance of showers and thunderstorms throughout the morning and afternoon. Highs in the upper 80s. Then Thursday night, chance of showers and thunderstorms. Partly cloudy. Lows in the upper 60s. And Friday, chance of showers and thunderstorms. Mostly in the morning. Highs in the lower 80s. This has been a look at your WKYH weather forecast.
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1: Fox News, I'm Ted Lindner. President Trump promising a new attack in Iran, but not on the battlefield.
2: On Truth Social Wednesday night, the president announced what he is calling the most crushing economic operation ever taken against any country, fueled by Iran's failure to make a deal with the U.S. to end military operations. President Trump promising economic D-Day, and also stating that if any country aids Iran economically, that country will also face consequences.
1: That's Fox's Kevin Uretsky. One person is dead and two officers injured after a small plane collided with a Pennsylvania State Police helicopter Wednesday night. Pennsylvania Governor Josh Shapiro.
3: We asked them if they could expedite the presence of the FAA on the ground. Secretary Duffy was outstanding in meeting that request and making sure that the FAA was here to begin this investigation.
1: The plane's pilot was killed. The two injured state troopers expected to be okay. 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
4: Here's a look at your weather forecast. Tonight, chance of showers as we head into the overnight. Lows in the upper 60s. Thursday, chance of showers and thunderstorms throughout the morning and afternoon. Highs in the upper 80s. Then Thursday night, chance of showers and thunderstorms. Partly cloudy. Lows in the upper 60s. And Friday, chance of showers and thunderstorms. Mostly in the morning. Highs in the lower 80s. This has been a look at your WKYH weather forecast.
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Because you're rocking, you just roll to me all day and all night. Del Amitri, Bob Worthington here with Dancing Dan Henley. All she wants to do is dance, dance, dance.

0: Just what you needed, the cars. Bob Worthington here, and good morning. Maybe having that first cup of coffee with us. We appreciate you, and grab yourself a donut or a bagel. Hey, and good morning.
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7: Here's a look at your weather forecast. Tonight, chance of showers as we head into the overnight. Lows in the upper 60s. Thursday, chance of showers and thunderstorms throughout the morning and afternoon. Highs in the upper 80s. Then Thursday night, chance of showers and thunderstorms. Partly cloudy. Lows in the upper 60s. And Friday, chance of showers and thunderstorms. Mostly in the morning. Highs in the lower 80s. This has been a look at your WKYH weather forecast.
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0: Wishing you sweet dreams. That other band from Boston, Aerosmith and Dream On. Stick around, Michael Stipe and R.E.M., Bruce Springsteen and a whole bunch more. Good morning, your Thursday morning. Let's make it a great day.
1: Here's a look at your weather forecast. Tonight, chance of showers as we head into the overnight. Lows in the upper 60s. Thursday, chance of showers and thunderstorms throughout the morning and afternoon. Highs in the upper 80s. Then Thursday night, chance of showers and thunderstorms. Partly cloudy. Lows in the upper 60s. And Friday, chance of showers and thunderstorms. Mostly in the morning. Highs in the lower 80s. This has been a look at your WKYH weather forecast.
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0: Foreigner's Double Trouble Double Vision Tour that includes Lynyrd Skynyrd going to run through the end of the month, and then Foreigner going to be doing their own thing through the end of October. Foreigner Online is the webpage for all the details. Want to say good morning to you. It is Thursday, August 20th, and today we get to celebrate some fun stuff. It is National Bacon Lovers Day today. Also, Hazy IPA Day. Do those go together? I don't know. It is also Lemonade Day. All right, there's three that don't go together. And also Chocolate Pecan Pie Day. They're all good individually, but yeah, I'm not going to order those all as a meal. It is also International Hawaiian Pizza Day today. I know that's controversial. Not everybody loves pineapple, but yeah, pineapple and Canadian bacon, that's the team that I am on. That pairs well with a hazy IPA. And more importantly, it is National Radio Day today. We want to say thank you for listening. All right, celebrity birthday book is open. We see that Connie Chung is now 80 years old. Robert Plant, 78. Al Roker, 72. Fred Durst from Limp Bizkit, 56. From The Amazing Spider-Man, Andrew Garfield is 43. And singer and actress Demi Lovato turns 34. If you are celebrating a birthday today, happy birthday to you. And looking at the history book, something pretty important happened on this day. Back in 1969, all four Beatles together in the recording studio for the final time. The final time as they finished up Abbey Road.
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5: This is Kentucky Farm Bureaus across Kentucky. U.S. Senate still hasn't approved legislation providing for voluntary year-round sales of higher ethanol blended fuel. Iowa Senator Charles Grassley says they're still at work.
6: Right now, I think you're talking about a Senate version that it's hoped would be accepted by the House, with their understanding that it's not easy to get bipartisan bill in the United States Senate. So if we get one, hopefully the House would accept it. And along that line is that we've had Senator Fisher working real hard to get agreement between refineries, oil, and corn and ethanol. They're working real hard to get as broad a support in the United States Senate we can.
5: Majority Leader John Thune said the upper chamber may look at a budget reconciliation piece of legislation to accomplish the task. Additional farm assistance also lies in the balance in the upper chamber. This is Across Kentucky.
7: I'm Staff Sergeant.
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0: Life House and a song that went to number two back in 2000. Yeah, hard to believe that song, 26 years old. It is hanging by a moment. Lifehouse lead singer Jason Wade had said in an interview a long time ago, he said he wrote the song in about 5 minutes, 10 minutes, something like that. Sometimes those are the songs that, ones that you think, ah, that's nothing, got it done really quick. Nope, those are the ones that make you the money. All right, another hour of the greatest classic hits of all time on the way this morning. Creedence will kick off our set next.
1: 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How's it looking for our weekend boaters out there, Clark?
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5: The U.S. Supreme Court recently ruled on using cell phone information for law enforcement, but it can be extended to Kentucky's Flock surveillance cameras. The court essentially ruled that police must abide by the Fourth Amendment and get a warrant before using information from a private company to delineate someone's location. Justice Elena Kagan argued that citizens have a reasonable expectation of privacy about their cell phone's location. Now, Kentucky has hundreds of Flock cameras that read license plates and track locations, which may be illegal based on this recent ruling. Flock camera tracking may build what the court calls an intimate window into a person's life, in the same way illegal cell phone tracking does, which brings into question the constitutionality of using Flock cameras for local law enforcement.
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0: 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You can check out his website for all the show details. You know, a big shout-out to our friends this morning at the Johnson County Farmers Market. It's open every Tuesday from 10 until 2, and Thursdays, that's today, 2 until 6. 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
8: Here's a look, extra weather forecast. Today's showers and thunderstorms are likely, highs in the lower 80s. Then tonight, chance of showers and thunderstorms. Partly cloudy, lows in the upper 60s. And Friday, chance of showers and thunderstorms, mostly in the afternoon, highs in the lower 80s. This has been a look, extra WKYH weather forecast.
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0: You know, there's a lot of talk in the news about data centers, you know, the AI data centers and how much water they use. And a lot of towns across the country are like, no, we don't have the, you know, resources for all of this stuff. Well, today's crazy video of the day is about how we can address the water demands of AI data centers. Yeah, the water company called Liquid Death and another company called Garage Beer have launched a tongue-in-cheek campaign on how to address those demands. And that video is on my page. We'll leave it at that. Check it out. It's clean. It's good. It's all at Radio Guy Jim on Facebook.
1: 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The Cincinnati Reds defeated the St. Louis Cardinals 5-4 on Wednesday at Great American Ballpark. Sal Stewart hit a 3-run home run. Dane Myers also drove in a run, and Chase Burns allowed 2 over 5 innings. He struck out 8. They'll wrap up the series this afternoon. Brady Singer gets the start for the Reds against Michael McGreevy. The Bengals hosting the Chicago Bears at Paycor Stadium Saturday, second preseason game of the year. The two teams holding a joint workout today. Head coach Zach Taylor said the starters will get some playing time, including quarterback Joe Burrow. Kentucky's soccer, both the men and women playing tonight. The men are home in Lexington facing Western Michigan to open up the season. The women, they're on the road to face Dayton. The Kentucky volleyball team will play in Milwaukee in a showcase Friday facing Wisconsin, Sunday against Pittsburgh. 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I'm Tony Desiri, and that's your Sports Flash on WKYH.
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0: Journey going to be wrapping up the final leg of the 2026 tour here this fall. And keyboard guy Jonathan Cain is once again teasing that something special could happen. He did an interview here this past week with The Independent. He says, quote, "It'll be fitting to end there for sure. They're going to be in San Francisco. That's where they started." And then he goes on to say, "Who knows who's going to show up? 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
2: Here's a look at your weather forecast. Today, showers and thunderstorms are likely, highs in the lower 80s. Then tonight, chance of showers and thunderstorms. Partly cloudy, lows in the upper 60s. And Friday, chance of showers and thunderstorms, mostly in the afternoon, highs in the lower 80s. This has been a look at your WKYH weather forecast.
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1: News. I'm Therese Crowley. President Trump declares economic D-Day against Iran, saying no one has given Iran a greater opportunity to make a deal than me. They have failed to take it, announcing the most crushing economic operation ever taken against any country. Fox's Trey Yangston, Tel Aviv.
2: Regional intelligence sources tell Fox News that there are growing indications of economic hardship inside of Iran as a result of the U.S. naval blockade and economic isolation. Reports indicate that inflation in Iran has reached 89%. With food prices up 164%.
1: The UAE already cut off Iran from trading. A pilot killed and two state troopers injured when a Cessna coming in for a landing struck a hovering police helicopter's tail rotor from behind. The troopers briefly trapped in the violent crash at Carlisle Regional Airport, but expected to recover. 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
3: Here's a look at your weather forecast. Today, showers and thunderstorms are likely, highs in the lower 80s. Then tonight, chance of showers and thunderstorms. Partly cloudy, lows in the upper 60s. And Friday, chance of showers and thunderstorms, mostly in the afternoon, highs in the lower 80s. This has been a look at your WKYH weather forecast.
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0: Classic Hits, 99.3 with Steppenwolf and Magic Carpet Ride. You know, you could take WKYH with you anywhere. We are online. All you have to do is get the free Fork Media app. All right, today's Who Knew question this morning. According to the survey that was done in 2024, about 85% of proposers did this. Now, we're talking wedding proposers. According to a survey done in 2024, about 85% of proposers did what? Think about that, and we'll come back after our next three in a row, see if you got the answer.
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12: Here's a look at your weather forecast. Today's showers and thunderstorms are likely, highs in the lower 80s. Then tonight, chance of showers and thunderstorms. Partly cloudy, lows in the upper 60s. And Friday, chance of showers and thunderstorms, mostly in the afternoon, highs in the lower 80s. This has been a look at your WKYH weather forecast.
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0: Aerosmith and Dude, looks like a lady. All right, did you figure out today's who knew question? According to this 2024 survey, about 85% of proposers did this. Did they check it out the first time around? Did they have clammy hands? Did they cry? Did they screw up what they were saying? No, it's a positive. 85% of proposers got down on one knee. That's a traditional thing to do. I was in the 15%. We were on a ferry boat, you know, right there at the front. It was like Titanic. I didn't want to drop the ring, so I was not getting down on one knee overall. But it's worked out. It's 30 plus years. All right, hang tight. Genesis coming up in a couple of minutes, and we'll hear from the police too.
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0: The second top 40 hit for Genesis. It's Misunderstanding. That was from 1980's Duke. It's Jim. Another great hour of classic hits on the way. Let's kick things off with Cars next. WKYH
1: weather. Here's a look at your weather forecast. Today's showers and thunderstorms are likely, highs in the lower 80s. Then tonight, chance of showers and thunderstorms. Partly cloudy, lows in the upper 60s. And Friday, chance of showers and thunderstorms, mostly in the afternoon, highs in the lower 80s. This has been a look at your WKYH weather forecast.
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2: The most crushing economic operation ever. I'm Dave Anthony, Fox News. That's what President

0: tomorrow at Alumni Hall, Kohler is on the roster. Let's assume he decides tonight. What's the percentage chance, Drew?
1: 12%.
0: Ryan?
2: I was going to say 30.
0: Shannon?
3: 20.
0: I was going to say 15. That's just why I'm not getting my hopes up. Every time, it's sad, but every time we fight with BYU over about anything,
2: we lose.
0: Unless it's Jackson Robinson, we lose.
4: Are we BYU's little brother? What's going on?
1: Oh, no. Oh, no.
0: I mean, yeah, I don't want to think about that. But, I mean, the facts is the facts, right?
4: Yeah.
0: We'll take a break. Come back. Hour two.
5: 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The Cincinnati Reds defeated the St. Louis Cardinals 5-4 on Wednesday at Great American Ballpark. Sal Stewart hit a 3-run home run. Dane Myers also drove in a run, and Chase Burns allowed 2 over 5 innings. He struck out 8. They'll wrap up the series this afternoon. Brady Singer gets the start for the Reds against Michael McGreevy. The Bengals hosting the Chicago Bears at Paycor Stadium Saturday, second preseason game of the year. The two teams holding a joint workout today. Head coach Zach Taylor said the starters will get some playing time, including quarterback Joe Burrow. Kentucky soccer, both the men and women playing tonight. The men are home in Lexington facing Western Michigan to open up the season. The women, they're on the road to face Dayton. The Kentucky volleyball team will play in Milwaukee in a showcase Friday facing Wisconsin, Sunday against Pittsburgh. 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
12: Fox News, I'm CJ Papa. Supporters of the Massachusetts mom on trial for murdering her children dressed in pink standing hand in hand outside Plymouth Superior Court this morning.
13: Because it's mental health. She wasn't in her right frame of mind.
12: That woman traveling from New York City, the case is nearing its end. A change of address for a member of the British royal family.
14: Prince Harry, wife Meghan Markle, and their children, Prince Archie and Princess Lilibet, returning to the UK to set up house outside of London. This after some 6 years away. In 2020, Harry and Meghan said they'd step back as senior members of the royals and move to California.
12: That is Fox's Greg Palcott reporting. Ebola ravaged Eastern Congo will receive 70,000 doses of the Ervebo vaccine, which has been effective in the past for Ebola outbreaks, the WHO said. Nearly 2,500 people have died in this outbreak. America's listening to Fox News.
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1: This is Kentucky Farm Bureaus across Kentucky. U.S. Senate still hasn't approved legislation providing for voluntary year-round sales of higher ethanol blended fuel. Iowa Senator Charles Grassley says they're still at work.
2: Right now, I think you're talking about a Senate version that it's hoped would be accepted by the House, with their understanding that it's not easy to get bipartisan bill in the United States Senate. So if we get one, hopefully the House would accept it. And along that line is that we've had Senator Fisher working real hard to get agreement between refineries, oil, and corn and ethanol. They're working real hard to get as broad a support in the United States Senate as we can.
1: Majority Leader John Thune said the upper chamber may look at a budget reconciliation piece of legislation to accomplish the task. Additional farm assistance also lies in the balance in the upper chamber. This is Across Kentucky.
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4: News. I'm Therese Crowley. A pivotal day for the defense of Lindsey Clancy begins with women standing silent in pink, holding hands in support. A chaplain testifies for the jury to determine did postpartum psychosis and a voice in her head make the nurse and mother incapable of knowing it was wrong to kill her three kids. Defense lawyer Kevin Reddington tells Fox what's next.
5: Cross-examine their experts. They're going to put them on today. And then I'll probably have a Zoom tomorrow with one more witness.
6: Okay. Court to go again for the rest.
5: Closing argument should be Monday, hopefully.
4: President Trump announcing the most crushing economic operation ever taken, economic D-Day against Iran and any trading partner. Intelligence reports inflation in Iran up 89%. State Farm insured drivers are getting dividend checks. 49 million drivers share $5 billion. 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
7: Here's a look at your weather forecast. Today, showers and thunderstorms are likely, highs in the lower 80s. Then tonight, chance of showers and thunderstorms, partly cloudy, lows in the upper 60s. And Friday, chance of showers and thunderstorms, mostly in the afternoon, highs in the lower 80s. This has been a look at your WKYH weather forecast.
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0: You're listening to the Cincinnati Children's postgame show back at Great American Ballpark, where the Cardinals knock off the Reds today, 10-9, the final score to win this five-game series, 3-2. Here are the totals from today's game for St. Louis: 10 runs on 8 hits, no errors, 6 left on base for Cincinnati, 9 runs, 7 hits, 2 errors. They stranded 5. Strzelecki, the winner, 1-1. Burke, the loser, 5-5. O'Brien saved number 33 for St. Louis. A couple of home runs in this game for St. Louis. Walker, number 26. Matt McClain, number 12 for Cincinnati. That was a grand slam. 3 hours, 2 minutes, 15,361 on hand here at Great American Ballpark. With the victory, the Cardinals are now 66-63. The Reds, 61-67. With the defeat. Let's head down to the clubhouse now and manager Terry Francona.
1: You know, TJ looked like he was fighting the sun. And I was kind of glad that Myers called him off. He just didn't look it into his glove and it just glanced off.
2: From your vantage point, is that a center fielder ball most of the time?
1: Well, because TJ's fighting the sun, I was glad he called him off. Yeah. TJ, the real estate was there. He just thought, you could tell he was fighting it a little bit.
2: It really turned out, I mean, that's amongst the craziest ninth innings I've ever seen.
1: Yeah, because I thought McClain's ball, I mean, they played very deep as an outfield to begin with, and then no doubles, but I thought it had enough.
0: That's Reds manager Terry Francona. 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Here in about 90 minutes or so, the Reds are going to hop on the Delta Charter. They head to Phoenix, where they begin a 3-game series tomorrow against the Arizona Diamondbacks. Left-hander Nick Lodolo starts game one. He is 3-2 with a 4.52 ERA. Lefty Eduardo Rodriguez pitches for the D-backs. He's 12-4, his ERA 2.71. We're on the air with the pregame show beginning at 9:10. First pitch is scheduled for 9:40. And once again, the final score today, the Cardinals knock off the Reds 10-9. And good afternoon from Great American Ballpark.
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0: Bye-bye, Lenny Kravitz. As we do the Thursday Cruise, well, I mentioned earlier, but it bears repeating, Fleetwood Mac's Greatest Hits, which came out, you know, what, over 40 years ago, is back in the top 10 of Billboard. Top 10 currently. And we get a track from a band that, an album that's going to celebrate its 50th year in February of next year. The first single from Rumors is coming up.
1: 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The Cincinnati Reds defeated the St. Louis Cardinals 5-4 on Wednesday at Great American Ballpark. Sal Stewart hit a three-run home run. Dane Myers also drove in a run, and Chase Burns allowed two over five innings. He struck out eight. They'll wrap up the series this afternoon. Brady Singer gets the start for the Reds against Michael McGreevy. The Bengals hosting the Chicago Bears at Paycor Stadium Saturday, second preseason game of the year. The two teams holding a joint workout today. Head coach Zach Taylor said the starters will get some playing time, including quarterback Joe Burrow. Kentucky soccer, both the men and women playing tonight. The men are home in Lexington facing Western Michigan to open up the season. The women, they're on the road to face Dayton. The Kentucky volleyball team will play in Milwaukee in a showcase Friday facing Wisconsin, Sunday against Pittsburgh. 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I'm Tony Naziri, and that's your Sports Flash on WKYH.
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0: Yeah, that's Tom Petty. Without the Heartbreakers here on Thursday, the 20th of August. Let's take a look at the born on dates of the lates and greats. Isaac Hayes. Shaft, born in 1942, died in 2008. He was a guest on many episodes of the Rockford Files as well. Connie Chung is 80 years old today, the news person. Robert Plant is 78 from Led Zeppelin. Peter Horton is 73. He played Gary on 30-something. Al Roker, 72 today. And so is Don Stark. He played Bob on that 70s show, 72. Joan Allen, the actress, is 70 today. Amy Adams, another fine actress, is 52. And there's a look at the born on dates of the lates and greats.
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4: Here's a look at your weather forecast. Today, showers and thunderstorms are likely, highs in the lower 80s. Then tonight, chance of showers and thunderstorms. Partly cloudy, lows in the upper 60s. And Friday, chance of showers and thunderstorms, mostly in the afternoon, highs in the lower 80s. This has been a look at your WKYH weather forecast.
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0: public safety officer there. The department says it looks forward to the experience Owens will bring to the Paintsville community. Boyd County celebrated the grand opening of the Sandy Riggs Racetrack on Wednesday with Governor Andy Beshear and Revolutionary Racing Kentucky Chairman Larry Lucas leading the ribbon-cutting ceremony. We're building a new Kentucky home where the pace of business is fast, but the pace of life is just right, Beshear says as he opened the racetrack. Located behind Sandy's Gaming in Ashland, the facility is Kentucky's first racetrack dedicated specifically to quarter horse racing. Following its inaugural races, Sandy's Racing and Gaming announced 7 additional meets scheduled for this year. A Pike County couple was arrested Tuesday after Kentucky State Police found 3 children, ages 5, 11, and 16, living in what they described as deplorable conditions. Timothy and Lana McDonald face second-degree criminal abuse charges and had multiple outstanding warrants. Police reported a strong ammonia odor, black mold, dead bugs, and other unsafe conditions inside the home. The children were placed in protective custody, and both parents were taken to the Pike County Detention Center. This has been a look at your local news.
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0: 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Services will be Friday, 12 p.m. noon at the Jones and Preston Funeral Home, Burrell in the Highland Memorial Park. 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Funeral services for Philip Jackson, age 86 of Oil Springs, who passed away Sunday. A funeral mass will be Friday at 1 p.m. at the St. Michael's Catholic Church, Burrell in the Jackson Family Cemetery in Oil Springs. 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
2: 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Time now for a look at the weather forecast right here on WKYH. Mostly cloudy skies tonight. A chance of showers and thunderstorms. Overnight lows around 70. A humid Friday on tap. Partly sunny skies, chances of showers and thunderstorms. Highs in the lower to mid 80s. A better looking weekend, although there is still a chance of afternoon showers and thunderstorms. Highs Saturday and Sunday in the lower to mid 80s. That's a look at the forecast right here on Classic Hits 99.3 WKYH.
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Old time rock and roll. That's from the soundtrack of the movie Risky Business. Tom Cruise and Rebecca De Mornay. Remember that one? Bon Jovi's going to come your way here in just a little bit, so I want you to hang on for that. And going to play Pat Benatar momentarily. In fact, let's do it right now. And remind you, Milestones and Memories coming up later this hour.

0: Bon Jovi. Nice summer tour they got going on after being absent from the touring schedule for about 4 years. I'm Ken Cocker. Well, episode number 5 of Stuart Fails to Save the Universe, 5 of 10, drops today, and the show's gotten a lot of good results, a lot of good feedback. For me, I'm kind of lukewarm on the whole thing, but a lot of people love it, and they'll be happy to know that HBO Max has renewed it for season 2, Stuart Fails to Save the Universe.
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8: Time now for a look at the weather forecast right here on WKYH. Mostly cloudy skies tonight. A chance of showers and thunderstorms. Overnight lows around 70. A humid Friday on tap. Partly sunny skies. Chances of showers and thunderstorms. Highs in the lower to mid 80s. A better looking weekend, although there is still a chance of afternoon showers and thunderstorms. Highs Saturday and Sunday in the lower to mid 80s. That's a look at the forecast right here on Classic Hits 99.3 WKYH.
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0: These Nights from the summer 1975, the title track from a great album by the Eagles, and they have re-released that with a whole bunch of extra material, including a concert. 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

0: sending out an SOS, message in a bottle. That would be the police, and I would be Ken Cocker, and Billy Idol is going to come your way momentarily. Let's take a look at milestones and memories for today, August 20, 1965. The Rolling Stones released I Can't Get No Satisfaction 61 years ago. 1974, Nelson Rockefeller was selected as vice presidential candidate by Gerald Ford. 1988, Black Saturday is the Yellowstone fire ravaged Yellowstone National Park. 1990, George Steinbrenner stepped down as owner of the Yankees. And in 2008, Usain Bolt wrapped up the 100 and 200-meter double by winning his second gold medal in the 200 at the Beijing Olympic Games. And, of course, Usain Bolt from Jamaica. There you have a look at the milestones and memories today.
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3: Time now for a look at the weather forecast right here on WKYH. Mostly cloudy skies tonight. A chance of showers and thunderstorms. Overnight lows around 70. A humid Friday on tap. Partly sunny skies, chances of showers and thunderstorms. Highs in the lower to mid 80s. A better looking weekend, although there is still a chance of afternoon showers and thunderstorms. Highs Saturday and Sunday in the lower to mid 80s. That's a look at the forecast right here on Classic Hits 99.3 WKYH.
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1: Fox News, I'm Kevin Uretsky. The FBI says it stopped an ISIS-inspired plot to attack the New York State Capitol in Albany. Federal authorities arrested Jessica Bowie. She's accused of pledging allegiance to ISIS and planning the attack for weeks.
2: This shows you the dangers of terrorism. We must always be vigilant.
1: Senate Minority Leader Chuck Schumer, she was arrested after meeting with FBI informants who provided her fake explosives. The FBI has also seized former Congressman Eric Swalwell's electronics from his Washington, D.C. home following sexual misconduct allegations.
3: Swalwell resigned from Congress and dropped out of the race for California governor in April after several women accused him of misconduct ranging from sexual assault to sending unsolicited explicit images. The former lawmaker apologized for mistakes in judgment, but has called assault allegations false.
1: Fox's Kristen Goodwin. 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
4: WKYH. Time now for a look at the weather forecast right here on WKYH. Mostly cloudy skies tonight. A chance of showers and thunderstorms. Overnight lows around 70. A humid Friday on tap. Partly sunny skies, chances of showers and thunderstorms. Highs in the lower to mid 80s. A better looking weekend, although there is still a chance of afternoon showers and thunderstorms. Highs Saturday and Sunday in the lower to mid 80s. That's a look at the forecast right here on Classic Hits 99.3 WKYH.
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0: Lynyrd Skynyrd and Sweet Home Alabama. Now, none of the original members of Lynyrd Skynyrd are still living, but they passed the band on to their family members who continue to tour. And I must say, I saw them this summer. They're still very, very good. U2 is coming up, and a great song from 1974 by Grand Funk Railroad as we do the Thursday Cruise.
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4: Time now for a look at the weather forecast right here on WKYH. Mostly cloudy skies tonight. A chance of showers and thunderstorms. Overnight lows around 70. A humid Friday on tap. Partly sunny skies, chances of showers and thunderstorms. Highs in the lower to mid 80s. A better looking weekend, although there is still a chance of afternoon showers and thunderstorms. Highs Saturday and Sunday in the lower to mid 80s. That's a look at the forecast right here on Classic Hits 99.3 WKYH.
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0: Ken Cocker doing the cruise, and Mark Farner, lead vocalist for Grand Funk Railroad from the album All the Girls in the World Will Wear, 1974. Bad Time was on that album as well. Really good LP. This is Ken Cocker. Heart, a couple of interesting things about them. Ann Wilson, first of all, this month has a new album out, a solo album. It's called Consecrated Ground. And then Heart, she has said that Heart has enough songs put together and recorded for a brand new album of their own, the group. And that will come out later this year. And a song by Heart is on the way.
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0: Devil Leppard. Pour a little sugar on me. It's a little sticky in the summertime. Maybe save that for fall or winter, if you're going to do it. Queen coming up in a bit. Let's take a look at music headlines. Legendary guitarist Ritchie Blackmore joined Deep Purple the other day for the first time in 33 years to perform on Smoke on the Water at the group's concert in Wantagh, New York. Foghat going to release a brand new album, Live and Loud, across the USA October 30. And this is interesting. 92-year-old Frankie Valli, who has had to cancel some shows due to health this year. Well, the other day, last week, his brother came out and said Frankie is retiring. And then Frankie himself on his official Facebook page said, no, despite what you've heard elsewhere, I am not retired. So who knows for sure? There's your music headlines for today.
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5: Time now for a look at the weather forecast right here on WKYH. Mostly cloudy skies tonight. A chance of showers and thunderstorms. Overnight lows around 70. A humid Friday on tap. Partly sunny skies, chances of showers and thunderstorms. Highs in the lower to mid 80s. A better looking weekend, although there is still a chance of afternoon showers and thunderstorms. Highs Saturday and Sunday in the lower to mid 80s. That's a look at the forecast right here on Classic Hits 99.3 WKYH.
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0: Across that Rio Grande, it's Rock and Roll Hall of Famers, Duran Duran. 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A shout out to our friends with the Johnson County Farmers Market. 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Every Thursday today from 2 until 6. Local homemade and handmade goods. It's a great place to go. Really nice people. They're located next to the Johnson County Extension Office in Paintsville. And in just a little bit, should I stay or should I go? Great song by The Clash coming up. 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
1: WKYH. Time now for a look at the weather forecast right here on WKYH. Mostly cloudy skies tonight. A chance of showers and thunderstorms. Overnight lows around 70. A humid Friday on tap. Partly sunny skies, chances of showers and thunderstorms. Highs in the lower to mid 80s. A better looking weekend, although there is still a chance of afternoon showers and thunderstorms. Highs Saturday and Sunday in the lower to mid 80s. That's a look at the forecast right here on Classic Hits 99.3 WKYH.
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0: Greg Alexander, the leader of that band, decided he wanted to produce and write and sing for other people, so just one album and one hit song. But it was a huge one, the New Radicals, and You Get What You Give. Fleetwood Mac going to be here in a bit, Night Ranger 2. Let's take a look at the born-on dates of the Lates and Greats. How about Isaac Hayes, Shaft? Can you dig it? Born in 1942, he died in 2008. I remember him, too, from the Rockford Files. He was a guest many times there. Connie Chung is celebrating 80 today. The news person, Robert Plant, is 78 from Led Zeppelin. Peter Horton, did you watch 30-something? He played Gary on 30-something. He's 73. Al Roker is 72 today. So is Don Stark. He played Bob on that 70 show, 72. Joan Allen, a great actress, is 70 this day. Another fine actress, Amy Adams, is 52. And there's your born-on-dates of the Lates and Greats.
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0: What a great song from the soundtrack of Boogie Nights, Night Ranger. And Sister Christian, Steeler's Wheel from the early 70s coming up in a bit. I'm Ken Cocker. That's going to wrap it for today. Thanks so much for listening. Let's get together and start the weekend a little bit early tomorrow. Hang tough and be cool. We'll look for you on Friday.
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3: Time now for a look at the weather forecast right here on WKYH. Mostly cloudy skies tonight. A chance of showers and thunderstorms. Overnight lows around 70. A humid Friday on tap. Partly sunny skies, chances of showers and thunderstorms. Highs in the lower to mid 80s. A better looking weekend, although there is still a chance of afternoon showers and thunderstorms. Highs Saturday and Sunday in the lower to mid 80s. That's a look at the forecast right here on Classic Hits 99.3 WKYH.
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